I was 16, I wish that spring would come to me, and I wish that I could dance upon the aisles. Sweat rivers on a stage of steam, I let my thoughts begin a dream. I held my breath and ran into the wild. And each night a horizon grew, and all of us saw just a few, till morning's gold would make it disappear. Yet somewhere in my treasured chest is not forgot what must forget, but that's feeling.

somehow mysteriously. So thank you, my dear friends, and that's good night. I'm much obliged, I'm much obliged. So thank you, my dear friends, and that's good night. I'm much obliged, I'm much obliged.

Up popped the first cookhead. She said, "Man, look at that. Man, do you see what I see?" "Well, I want that middle chick. I want that little chick.

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Hope you have fun.

butterflies landing. All among the myths and the legends we create, and all the laughing stories we tell our friends. Close the windows, clear up the mess. It's getting late, it's darker and closer to the end.

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This Thursday, 3 p.m., live on Freies Radio Salzkammergut.

It's quite contrary. Proud Mary, keep on rolling, cause I'm strolling on the uptown sound for real. So hold tight to the steer. Lyrical sass, saying caps half a peep.

You know when you're born, you first see light of day through a gap in your mother's legs. It's the truth. And from that minute on, most of us guys and some of you girls spend your life trying to get back into a hole. Mm-hmm. But don't worry, because if you make it, if you don't make it, they're gonna dig a hole for you eventually in the ground and slot you right back to Mother Earth.

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Mother Boo's.

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I'm living in Vienna and I listen often to Radio Salz Kammergut. And it's Buyaka.

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I'm from Damascus, Syria. 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

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Buenos tardes, amigo. Hola, my good friend. Cinco de Mayo on Tuesday, and I hoped we'd see each other again. Yes, I hoped we'd see each other again. I hoped we'd see each other again.